Divisions created by words drop away. Can you point to the division between my five fingers? Can you, in other words, touch the difference between them? Can't be done.

Because the difference is conceptual. True, they can all move independently, but only because they're one with the body, and the body is one with its environment. You cannot separate those.

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Where there are no flowers, there are no bees. Where there are no bees, there are no flowers. They look very different, but they are essentially one organism. The head and the feet look very different, but they are parts of one organism. Not really parts. Parts is a mechanical word. Like on a spare parts.

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Now, there's not very much point in merely talking about this. You can understand it only by doing it.

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We shall have to have an expression of our own upon this dwarf.

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0: You would like somebody to be lowered down into the hole.
1: I would be willing to do that.
2: See, there you go, sir. A volunteer.
0: You've got a volunteer.
1: I mean, obviously under certain conditions.
2: Like what?
0: Just a cage for one.
2: A cage?
0: Yeah, just in the event that there's some kind of weird subterranean thing eating all of this garbage down there. Obviously, I would want to be in some kind of a cage.
2: Well, what makes you think, though, that anything that could gobble up, say, a refrigerator
0: wouldn't get the cage? Well, I would have obviously a very powerful light, and I'd be able to see it at some point before it's too late.
2: So we'd have radio contact with you, and we could hear you scream at least.
0: Yeah.
1: That's too much.
0: Or an instant up button.
2: An up button?
0: An instant up button. On back up. You know, at like a high speed.
2: And you can take the camera with you.
0: Yeah.
2: For the light and show us everything else.
0: Yeah. I've got a pretty adventurous nature to me anyway. Plus I have a very appealing draw to the supernatural anyway, to the natural.
2: Well, nobody's saying there's anything supernatural about this, but...
0: Well, the dog story would indicate...
2: Well, that's true.
3: Everyone thought the spirit of the hole.
0: Yeah.
3: Not just my dog.
2: No, that's a very good point. Other dogs will go anywhere near the hole, huh?
3: Yeah, my dogs will follow me everywhere. I mean, you know, no matter where I go, they're, you know...
2: Except
3: the well.
2: Mm-hmm. Now,
0: is this possibly at a grid point on the planet?
3: I wouldn't know about grid points, other than
0: anything about the grid points.
2: Yes, thank you, sir, from Austin. I've heard about grid points, but I would have no way of knowing where they are and whether this is one of them. I wouldn't know. Now, this is just a hole. And he's right, there is something a little paranormal about it when you consider this.

Hey, the important part, the hey, the important part, the hey, the important part, the hey, the important part, the hey, the important part, the hey, the important part, the hey, the important part, the hey, the important part, the hey, the important part, the hey, the important part, the hey, the important part, the hey, the important part, the hey, the important part, the hey, the important part, the hey, the important part, the hey, the important part, the hey, the important part, the hey, the important part, the hey, the important part, the hey, the important part, the hey, the important part, the hey, the important part, the hey, the important part, the hey, the important part, the hey, the important part, the hey, the important part, the hey, the important part, the hey, the important part, the hey, the important part, the hey, the important part, the hey, the important part, the hey, the important part, the hey, the important part, the hey, the important part, the hey, the important part, the hey, the important part, the hey, the important part, the hey, the important part, the hey, the important part, the hey, the important part, the hey, the important part, the hey, the important part, the hey, the important part, the hey, the important part, the hey, the important part, the hey, the important part, the hey, the important part, the h

my way, MA Chef, Chris Dancer, and by golly, the crowd is parked very wide on the court as they come to the end of the back stretch. And then in behind them is Greasy Big Shooter, a length in front of Greasy Pac-Man, and indeed hits his last of the 12 length front to back as they make their way into the far turn. And it's French Fry with the advantage from Dancing Out. They renew their rivalry from their last race and are racing 1, 2, 4 to the top of the stretch. French Fry, by golly, the first time starting.

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Hey, these broken hearts, happy children, and hits for the unconscious.

Unlike that, I'm going to go to the hospital. I'm going to go to the hospital. I'm going to go to the hospital. I'm going to go to the hospital. I'm going to go to the hospital. I'm going to go to the hospital. I'm going to go to the hospital. I'm going to go to the hospital. I'm going to go to the hospital. I'm going to go to the hospital. I'm going to go to the hospital. I'm going to go to the hospital. I'm going to go to the hospital. I'm going to go to the hospital. I'm going to go to the hospital. I'm going to go to the hospital. I'm going to go to the hospital. I'm going to go to the hospital. I'm going to go to the hospital. I'm going to go to the hospital. I'm going to go to the hospital. I'm going to go to the hospital. I'm going to go to the hospital. I'm going to go to the hospital. I'm going to go to the hospital. I'm going to go to the hospital. I'm going to go to the hospital. I'm going to go to the hospital. I'm going to go to the hospital. I'm going to go to the hospital. I'm going to go to the hospital.

0: can't stop. If you walk him or run him, does cry.
1: Oh,

Okay.

0: Radius to the Rockies. You're on the air with
1: what is the home probe?
0: Well, that's true.
1: No?
0: Yeah, Mike. Where are you calling from?
1: I'm in Austin, Texas.
0: Austin, Texas, sorry.
1: Yeah, you mentioned earlier would like somebody to be lowered down into the hole.
0: That's right.
1: I would be willing to do that.
0: See, there you go, sir, a volunteer.
1: Got a volunteer. I mean, obviously under certain conditions.
0: Like what?
1: Just a cage, for one.
0: A cage?
1: Yeah, just in the event that there's some kind of weird subterranean thing eating all of this garbage down there. Obviously, I would want to be in some kind of a cage.
0: Well, what makes you think, though, that anything that could gobble up, say, a refrigerator
1: wouldn't hit the cage? Well, I would have obviously a very powerful light, and I'd be able to see it at some point before it's too late.
0: So we'd have radio contact with you, and we could hear you scream at least.
1: Yeah. An instant of button on backup, you know, at like a high speed.
0: And take the camera with you.
1: Yeah.
0: For the light and show us everything as
1: yeah. I've got a pretty adventurous nature to me anyway. I have a very appealing draw to the supernatural thing. Anyway, supernatural.
0: Well, nobody's saying there's anything supernatural about this, but...
1: Well, the dog story would indicate.
0: Well, that's true.
2: Everyone thought was scared of the hole.
1: Yeah.
2: Not just my dog.
0: No, that's a very good point. Other dogs will go anywhere near the hole, huh?
2: Yeah, my dog will follow me everywhere. I mean, you know, no matter where, well, they're, you know...
0: Except
2: to the well.
0: Mm-hmm. Now,
1: is this possibly at a grid point on the planet?
2: I wouldn't know about grid points, other than
1: anything about the grid points.
0: Yes, thank you, sir, from Austin. I've heard about grid points, but I would have no way of knowing where they are and whether this is one of them. I wouldn't know. Now, this is just a hole. And he's right, there is something a little paranormal about it, whether you consider it.

must do something of the kind. The story told it in a thrilling and unusual scientific way. Who makes the dogma of an aberration? Or did we have to utter a little stress upon this matter after all? They're so hairy and attractive, these scientists of the 19th century. We feel the zeal of a sinkhole when we think of their scalps. We shall have to have an expression of our own upon this confusing.

Divisions created by words drop away. Can you point to the division between my five fingers? Can you, in other words, touch the difference between them? Can't be done.

Because the difference is conceptual. True, they can all move independently, but only because they're one with the body, and the body is one with its environment. You cannot separate those.

like bees and flowers. Where there are no flowers, there are no bees. Where there are no bees, there are no flowers. They look very different, but they are essentially one organism. The head and the feet look very different, but they are parts of one organism. Not really parts. Parts is a mechanical word. Like on a spare parts.

The organism doesn't have parts, it has features. Now, there's not very much point in merely talking about this. You can understand it only by doing it.

Chef, Chris Dancer, and my colleague Scotty Park very wide on the court as they come to the end of the back stretch. And then in behind them is 3-2 Big Shooter, a length in front of 3-2 Paxman, and Eugene Hintz is last of the 12 lengths front to back as they make their way into the far turn. And it's French Fry with the advantage from dancing out. They renew their rivalry from their last race and are racing 1-2-40 in top of the stretch. Length to my colleague.

sesión, nos podemos volver y vemos algo.

0: East of the Rockies, you're on the air with...
1: What is the home probe?
2: Yeah.
1: Well, that's true.
2: Mel?
1: No?
2: Yeah, Mike.
1: Where are you calling from?
2: I'm in Austin, Texas.
1: Austin, Texas, sorry.
2: Yeah, you mentioned earlier would like somebody to be lowered down into the hole.
1: That's right.
2: I would be willing to do that.
1: See, there you go, sir, a volunteer.
2: You've
1: got a volunteer.
2: I mean, obviously under certain conditions.
1: Like what?
2: Just a cage, for one.
1: A cage?
2: Yeah, just in the event that there's some kind of weird subterranean thing eating all of this garbage down there. Obviously, I would want to be in some kind of a cage.
1: Well, what makes you think, though, that anything that could gobble up, say, a refrigerator...
2: Wouldn't get the cage? Well, I would have obviously a very powerful light, and I'd be able to see it at some point before it's too late.
1: So, we'd have radio contact with you, and we could hear you scream, at least.
2: Yeah.
1: That's too much.
2: Or an instant up button.
1: An up button?
2: An instant up button. On back up. You know, at like a high speed.
1: And you can take the camera with you.
2: Yeah.
1: For the light and show us everything of it.
2: Yeah. I've got a pretty adventurous nature to me anyway. I have a very appealing draw to the supernatural anyway, supernatural.
1: Well, nobody's saying there's anything supernatural about this, but
2: well, the dog story would indicate.
1: Well, that's true.
3: Everyone's dogs are scared of the hole.
2: Yeah.
3: Not just my dog.
1: No, that's a very good point. In other words, other dogs will go anywhere near the hole, huh?
3: Yeah, my dogs will follow me everywhere. I mean, you know, no matter where, well, they're, you know...
1: Except
3: to the well.
1: Mm-hmm. Now,
2: is this possibly at a grid point on the planet?
3: I wouldn't know about grid points.
1: Yes, thank you, sir, from Austin. I've heard about grid points, but I would have no way of knowing where they are and whether this is one of them. I wouldn't know. Now, this is just a hole. And he's right. There was something a little paranormal about it when he considered the dog story.

Divisions created by words drop away. Can you point to the division between my four, my five fingers? Can you, in other words, touch the difference between them? Can't be done.

because the difference is conceptual. True, they can all move independently, but only because they're one with the body, and the body is one with its environment. You cannot separate those.

like bees and flowers. Where there are no flowers, there are no bees. Where there are no bees, there are no flowers. They look very different, but they are essentially one organism. The head and the feet look very different, but they are parts of one organism. Not really parts. Parts is a mechanical word. Like on a spare parts.

The organism doesn't have parts, it has features. Now, there's not very much point in merely talking about this. You can understand it only by doing it.

Okay, we're going to start.

0: Don't stop if you walk him or run him, does cry.
1: I'm not going to do it.

Yet there is hope. In God's good time, name.

Maybe a book in the top, and then having children, and then having children, and then having children, and then having children, and then having children, and then having children, and then having children, and then having children, and then having children, and then having children, and then having children, and then having children, and then having children, and then having children, and then having children, and then having children, and then having children, and then having children, and then having children, and then having children, and then having children, and then having children, and then having children, and then having children, and then having children, and then having children, and then having children, and then having children, and then having children, and then having children, and then having children, and then having children, and then having children, and then having children, and then having children, and then having children, and then having children, and then having children, and then having children, and then having children, and then having children, and then having children, and then having children, and then having children, and then having children, and then having children, and then having children, and then having children, and then having children, and then having children, and then having children, and then having children, and then having children, and then having children, and then having children, and then having children, and then having children, and then having children, and then having children, and then having children, and then having children, and then having children, and then having children, and then having children, and then having children, and then having children, and then having children, and then having children, and then having children, and then having children, and then having children, and then having children, and then having children, and then having

Kriege ich großen Garten. Hatte ich schon ein Stück Fortschritt. Dann hätte ich dann fett die Erde da. At any rate, Matthew took it into the garden. Mark, no, their love will be from that moment. I must find time to send more to hear before the Matthew took the cosmic work to begin. Then I think of an old man, a miner I met in Portland. On our journey to locate his lost mine, he gave his insight into the rest of the streets of Paris. He was leading a ball from the

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Chris Dancer, and my valley is probably parked very wide on the court as they come to the end of the back stretch. And then in behind them is 3-2 Big Shooter, a length in front of 3-2 Paxman, and indeed hits his last of the 12 lengths front to back as they make their way into the far turn. And it's French Fry with the advantage from dancing out. They renew their rivalry from their last race in a race of 1-2-40 in top of the stretch. French Fry, my valley, is not the first time.

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Divisions created by words drop away. Can you point to the division between my five fingers? Can you, in other words, touch the difference between them? Can't be done.

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True, they can all move independently, but only because they're one with the body, and the body is one with its environment. You cannot separate those.

0: Where there are no flowers, there are no bees. Where there are no bees, there are no flowers. They look very different, but they are essentially one organism. The head and the feet look very different, but they are parts of one organism. Not really parts. Parts is a mechanical word, like only spare parts.
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The organism doesn't have parts, it has features. Now, there's not very much point in merely talking about this. You can understand it only by doing it.

castle, and had an axe as a wedge. The story is like every other attempt at positivism, beautiful and complete, until we see what it excludes or disregards, whereupon it becomes the ugly and incomplete, but not absolutely, because there is probably something of what is called foundation for it. Perhaps a mentally incomplete Santal did once do something of the kind. Story told it on voting in the usual scientific way. He makes the dogma of an aberration. Did we have to utter a little stress upon this matter after all? They're so hairy and attractive, these scientists of the 19th century. We feel the zeal of a sinkhole when we think of their scalps. We shall have to have an expression of our own upon this confusing subject. We have expressions we don't call them explanations. We discarded explanations with beliefs. Though everyone who scalps is, in the oneness of allness, himself likely to be scalped, there is such a discourtesy to an enemy as the pairing of wigs. Cannonballs and wedges, and what may they be? Bombardments of this earth? Attempts to communicate? Or visitors to this earth long ago? Explorers from the moon, taking back with them as curiosities perhaps, implements of this earth's prehistoric inhabitants, a wreck, a cargo of such things held for ages in suspension in the Super Sargasso Sea, falling or shaken down occasionally by storms. But perhaps the storms we cannot accept the thunderstones ever were touched.

Maybe it's broken apart. Maybe it's broken apart. Maybe it's broken apart. Maybe it's broken apart. Maybe it's broken apart. Maybe it's broken apart. Maybe it's broken apart. Maybe it's broken apart. Maybe it's broken apart. Maybe it's broken apart. Maybe it's broken apart. Maybe it's broken apart. Maybe it's broken apart. Maybe it's broken apart. Maybe it's broken apart. Maybe it's broken apart. Maybe it's broken apart. Maybe it's broken apart. Maybe it's broken apart. Maybe it's broken apart. Maybe it's broken apart. Maybe it's broken apart. Maybe it's broken apart. Maybe it's broken apart. Maybe it's broken apart. Maybe it's broken apart. Maybe it's broken apart. Maybe it's broken apart. Maybe it's broken apart. Maybe it's broken apart. Maybe it's broken apart. Maybe it's broken apart. Maybe it's broken apart. Maybe it's broken apart. Maybe

Für die Kuchen hat er schon ein bisschen vor dann hätte ich eine Töpfe oder eine Rasen. At any rate, Matthew Cook was in the garden. Mark, no, their love for the young man. I must find time to send more to hear the talk on Matthew Cook, the cousin's birthday. Then I think of an old man, a miner I met on the river, on our journey to locate his lost mine, he gave his insight into the rest of the secret that I found. He was using a ball from the

0: believe you're on the air with
1: what is the room?
2: Yeah.
1: Well, that's good.
2: Mel?
1: Mel?
2: Yeah, Mike.
1: Where are you calling from?
2: I'm in Austin, Texas.
1: Austin, Texas, all right.
2: Yeah, you mentioned earlier would like somebody to be lower down into the hole.
1: That's right.
2: I would be willing to do that.
1: See, there you go, sir, a volunteer.
2: Obviously under certain conditions.
1: Like what?
2: Just a cage, for one.
1: A cage?
2: Yeah, just in the event that there's some kind of weird subterranean thing eating all of this garbage down there. Obviously, I would want to be in some kind of a cage.
1: Well, what makes you think, though, that anything that could gobble up, say, a refrigerator,
2: wouldn't hit the cage? Well, I would have obviously a very powerful light, and I'd be able to see it at some point before it's too late.
1: So, we'd have radio contact with you, and we could hear you scream, at least.
2: Yeah.
1: Or an instant
2: up button. An instant up button. On back up. You know, at like a high speed.
1: And take the camera with you.
2: Yeah.
1: For the light and show us everything of it.
2: Yeah. I've got a pretty adventurous nature to me anyway. Plus I have a very appealing draw to the supernatural anyway, supernatural.
1: Well, nobody's saying there's anything supernatural about this, but
2: well, the dog story would indicate.
1: Well, that's true. Everyone thought was scared of the hole.
2: Yeah.
1: Not just my dog. No, that's a very good point. Other dogs will go anywhere near the hole, huh?
3: Yeah, my dogs will follow me everywhere. I mean, you know, no matter where, well, they're, you know.
1: Except
3: to the well.
1: Mm-hmm. Now,
2: is this possibly at a grid point on the planet?
3: I wouldn't know about grid points.
1: Yes, thank you, sir, from Austin. I've heard about grid points, but I would have no way of knowing where they are and whether this is one of them. I wouldn't know. Now, this is just a hole. And he's right, there was something a little paranormal about it when you consider the dog story.

followed by My Way, MHF, Chris Dancer, and by golly, the crowd is parked very wide on the court as they come to the end of the back stretch. And then in behind them is 3-2 Big Shooter, a length in front of 3-2 Pac-Man, and indeed hits his last of the 12 lengths front to back as they make their way into the far turn. And it's French Fry with the advantage from Dancing Out. They renew their rivalry from their last race in a race of 1-2-40 in California.

Tschüss.

Four, two.

I'm going to go to the hospital.

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1: Yeah.

Kakao, ja?

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1: As they come to the end of the back stretch, and then in behind them is 3-2 Big Shooter, a length in front of 3-2 Pac-Man, and indeed in his last of the 12 length front to back as they make their way into the far turn. And it's French Fry with the advantage from Dance Real. They renew their rivalry from their last race and are racing 1-2-40 at the top of the stretch.

That's what I used to say.